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6: 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And Twisted Rods of Maryland will be hosting a car and truck show on Saturday, September 19th from 9 until 2 at Fitzgerald Auto Mall on Bachman's Lane in Frederick. 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
1: Imogen and I will be off Monday for Labor Day, but when we get back on Tuesday, here's what's on the docket. A mom down in Virginia was given a 6-month suspended jail sentence because she allowed her 5-year-old son to walk about 0.5 mile by himself to a pond in their gated community. 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
1: Emma J and I will be off Monday for Labor Day, but when we get back on Tuesday, here's what's on the docket. A mom down in Virginia was given a 6-month suspended jail sentence because she allowed her 5-year-old son to walk about 0.5 mile by himself to a pond in their gated community. 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
1: Emma Jay and I will be off Monday for Labor Day, but when we get back on Tuesday, here's what's on the docket. A mom down in Virginia was given a 6-month suspended jail sentence because she allowed her 5-year-old son to walk about 0.5 mile by himself to a pond in their gated community. 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

0: Here's what Monday has in store during Andy and Emma in the Morning.
1: Emma J and I will be off Monday for Labor Day, but when we get back on Tuesday, here's what's on the docket. A mom down in Virginia was given a 6-month suspended jail sentence because she allowed her 5-year-old son to walk about 0.5 mile by himself to a pond in their gated community. 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
1: Emma J and I will be off Monday for Labor Day, but when we get back on Tuesday, here's what's on the docket. A mom down in Virginia was given a 6-month suspended jail sentence because she allowed her 5-year-old son to walk about 0.5 mile by himself to a pond in their gated community. 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
4: 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Well, that's what happened on a beach in France. It seemed like the bride and groom had gotten together, and when the bride went to get her engagement ring, a bee came up, she swatted at the bee, and the ring went flying. Well, the 15 people who were at the wedding, they all got up and started searching and searching. The ring was nowhere to be found. But they said the wedding must go on, so the couple did get married. Then one of their friends came up and mentioned a local man named Steve Andrews. He's known as the Jersey Lost Ring Metal Detective. Well, guess what? They called him, and within 10 minutes, he was able to find the ring. So I guess that couple really will live happily ever after.
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Coming up this hour, Little Big Town is going to tell us all about Not Easy Street. And how do you get to play golf and fish for free? Well, George Burge has a great story

0: 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What a song.
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16: Well, I'm actually glad I ran across you this morning. I'm on my way from Louisville, Kentucky to Panama City, Florida. I was thinking about my dad, and I turned your radio station on. My dad was a Vietnam veteran, lost an arm in the war, and came home. Never gave up on anything. I always said where his arm had been torn away, a wing grew. 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We always thought that was amazing.
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Happy birthday on the 6th of September. 63 years old this morning. Mark Chestnut, born in Beaumont, Texas, 1963. Just 63, just a baby.

0: Great album title, Long Neck, Short Stories, Mark Chestnut, 63 years old today. Happy birthday, Mark Chestnut. I'm Tom. Free Country Rewind on this September the 6th. Can you believe where we are on the calendar? Coming up, listen up. You're going to hear all about it in the streets.
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David Allan Coe passed away on April 29th of this year. He was born on September 5th, would have celebrated yesterday, 1939, in Akron, Ohio. His death still fresh in our mind.

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celebrating Mel McDaniel on this Sunday morning. It's his birthday, September 6, 1942, Chicota, Oklahoma. Mel McDaniel passed away in March of 2011. The Amazing Rhythm Aces did this song in 1980. Mel McDaniel released it in 1982. Bill Murray sang it at the beginning of

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David Allan Coe passed away in April of this year. Yesterday would have been his birthday, born in 1939 in Akron, Ohio. Wrote this song, and Tanya Tucker covered it in 1975.

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1: Well, my daddy left home when I was 3, and he didn't leave much to Ma and me. Just this old guitar and an empty bottle of booze. 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Well, he must have thought that it was quite a joke, and it got a lot of laughs from lots of folks. Seems I had to fight my whole life through. Some gal would giggle and I'd get red, and some guy'd laugh and I'd bust his head. I'll tell you, life ain't easy for a boy named Sue.

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Well, I knew that snake was my own sweet dad from a worn-out picture that my mother'd had, and I knew that scar on

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I tell you, I fought tougher men, but I really can't remember when. He kicked like a mule and he bit like a crocodile. I heard him laugh and then I heard him cussing. He went for his gun and I pulled mine first. 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And he said, son, this world is rough, and if a man's gonna make it, he's gotta be tough. And I know I wouldn't be there to help you along. So I give you that name and I said goodbye. I knew you'd have to get tough or die. And it's that name that helped to make you strong. Yeah. He said, now you just fought one hell of a fight, and I know you hate me and you got the right to kill me now, and I wouldn't blame you if you do. But you ought to thank me before I die for the gravel in your guts and the spit in your eye, cause I'm the that maimed you, Sue. Yeah, what could I do? What could I do?

0: 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And if I ever have a son, I think I'm gonna name him Bill or George, anything but Sue. I still ain't been there.
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0: Rowdy Friends Have Settled Down. That came out in 1981, became kind of a catchphrase for Hank Jr. because he went on to write, "All My Rowdy Friends Are Coming Over Tonight," 1984, for the Born to Boogie album. And then, "All My Rowdy Friends Are Here on Monday Night for Monday Night Football." 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

0: I want to thank my friend J-Day of J-Day and the Day Home Team at LPT Realty. 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He is also the title sponsor once again for Celebrate Fredericks in the Streets, Saturday, September the 12th. I cannot believe it's September the 6th already. Market and Second. That's where the magic happens, on the 4D, Fourth Dimension Fun Center stage, starting at 11 a.m. with Southland, live music, Sierra Howell at 1, the Brown Brothers at 3. 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

David Allan Coe would have had a birthday yesterday on the 5th of September. David Allan Coe passed away in April of this year. This was written by Steve Goodman. Can't get out of here today without playing it.

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I wrote him back a letter and I told him it was not the perfect country and western song because he hadn't said anything at all about mama, her trains, her trucks, her present, her getting drunk.

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1: I grew up dreaming of being a cowboy and loving the cowboy ways.

Celebrating Mark Chestnut on this Sunday morning. Born on this day, 6th of September, 1963 in Beaumont, Texas. Had some health issues, still getting it done. Only 63 years old. Happy birthday, Mark Chestnut. Here's Almost Goodbye.

0: Good Sunday morning. I'm Tom. I'm going to another car show, this time at Fitzgerald Auto Mall with my friends at Twisted Rides, and that's going to be on September the 19th. Just keep it tuned to WFRE and join me on that day.
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George Strait for Ruby. Does Fort Worth ever cross your mind? Celebrating Mel McDaniel, born on this date, September 6, 1942 in Oklahoma. Passed away in March of 2011. Here's Mel McDaniel, free throw.

0: the streets is this upcoming Saturday, September the 12th. My buddy, J-Day of J-Day and the Day, home team at LPT Realty. 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You got beautiful downtown Frederick. Market Street's blocked off. The creek's blocked off. 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
2: I knew I'd see her around. I'd be at some party, she'd show up and I'd be walking out. 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I'd act

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Happy Sunday. It's Diana Gibson back from vacation and feeling just a little tired, but to be at the beach for a week, it was wonderful. Hope you're having a great Labor Day weekend. Here's Luke Bryan, Country and She Knows It on WFRE.

0: Luke Bryan, Country, and She Knows It. It is Labor Day weekend, so basically it's fall, y'all, and I'm so excited about this time of the year. 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

0: Morning, woman. It's Diana Gibson and WFRE J-Day and the Day Home Team at LPT Realty. 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
1: I was all but 22, I think, at the time. 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
5: I don't know if you were looking at me or not. 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

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It's perfect pool weather. 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Here's John Morgan, Kid Myself on WFRE.

0: Morgan, kid myself, it's Diana Gibson. And you know, Labor Day marks the end of summer. And you know, it's been a great summer. Happy for those hot temps to move on out. But you know, it brings in the burr months. September, October, November, December. And it means decorating for the fall, which I'm in the process of doing. And then November 1st, well, that is my Christmas holiday decorating time. So I love the burr months. Bring on the fall. And November 1st, bring on the holiday decorations. On the way, Dustin Lynch.
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And here at WFRE, we do Free Lunch Friday, where we give you a chance to win a $50 gift card to a Frederick area restaurant, courtesy of Danielle Bender with Karis Realty. 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
4: He's a ranch hand in a pinch, man. Hotter than the red on the cattle brand. 'Cause she's a gold digger with a quick trigger. A cast iron skillet swinging.

So, thinking about retiring, where you want to go? Well, a new survey said that the top three places to retire are in the Sunshine State. I'll tell you all about it after Kenny Chesney, Carry On.

0: weekend. We have a 3-day weekend, which is great. You can take a time off and much needed break from work, right? A lot of people are thinking about retirement and the best place to do it. And according to a new study, the study analyzed 182 of the biggest cities in the U.S. They determine the best places to live. Well, they're all in Florida, Orlando, Miami, and Tampa. Well, you know, they say Disney World, it's the happiest place on earth. So that's where retirees want to be, right? A happy place. On the way, Thomas Rhett.
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0: When you ask her to play WFRE, you don't have to say please.
1: Although I do appreciate the good manners.
0: Just say, Alexa, play WFRE. You'll

0: Thomas Rhett on WFRE, and September is actually All-American Breakfast Month, and Thomas Rhett only admits that there's a limited menu of things that he can make when he's cooking, but for breakfast, oh, he is really good at making breakfast, and there are some fancy things that he can do.
1: I'm actually not a bad cook. I'm more of a breakfast cooker than I am any other kind of cooker. I'm a great omelet maker. I'm good at French toast. I don't know. I love cooking turkey burgers. Is that weird? Like, I'll marinate them in Worcestershire sauce and just soak them and fry them, and they're so good. I know that sounds really boring, but I can only cook a certain amount of things.
0: Okay, can I just say I really want French toast right now? On the way, David Lee Murphy.
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Lainey Wilson is going to return as the host for the 60th annual CMA Awards live from Nashville's Bridgestone Arena on November 18th. Here she is with John Mayer, Phone Keys Wallet on WFRE.

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0: Texas, Ella Langley. It's Diana Gibson, and I'm sure in Texas they see a lot of UFOs. And basically, people believe in them or they don't. I actually believe in them because I've seen some. I've seen several in my lifetime, things that I can't explain that I've seen in the sky, and I swear they are UFOs. You know who else believes it? Sandra Bullock. She says that she has seen alien ships flying around years ago, and now she feels a little bit better about what she had seen because, well, you know, the government, they're releasing files on UFOs, and she's like, yes, now I feel vindicated. Me too. On the way, Sam Hunt.
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Marshals, the Yellowstone spinoff, in the spring and loved it. And so happy because season 2 is coming out October the 4th. Whoop, whoop. Here's Hardy and MacArthur on WFRE.

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0: It's Labor Day weekend today. People are chilling by the pool, firing up the grill, having a couple of cold ones. But if you like beer, wow, this is going to make you a little mad. So there was 1,600 cases of beer, Pabst Blue Ribbon. That's about 20 tons of beer that was stolen last weekend out of Montclair, California. And I'll tell you what, Pabst, they are pretty mad about it. So the CEO has announced a $20,000 reward for information leading to the arrest of the person or people who stole all that beer. 1,600 cases. That's ridiculous. On the way, Jason Aldean.
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0: Swift on WFRE. It's Diana Gibson. Thank you for hanging out with me on this Labor Day weekend. We are so excited. Coming up this week, we have In the Streets on Saturday. Andy's going to be broadcasting live tomorrow at the Frederick Motor Company on Waverly Drive. They're having a huge sales event. And then also tomorrow, we've got Maintenance Monday with me. So have a great Sunday evening. I'll be back tomorrow and enjoy the sun and all the fun.
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